If you had one shot or one opportunity to seize everything you ever wanted in one moment, would you capture it?

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It's time party, we can say what we want.

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1: Let's get the party started. See you at the bar, you was hardly talking. That's when I knew that your heart was scarring. Friends to lovers need a part to star in. Like, wait, babe, let me.

If you had one shot, one opportunity to seize everything you ever wanted, one moment, would you capture it?

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We fell in love as the leaves turn brown.